room, she was everybody's darling. But she never lost her head, even when she was given head. She says, hey babe, take a walk on the wild side. Said, hey babe, take a walk on the wild side. And the

everybody had to pay and pay. A hustle here and a hustle there. New York City is the place where they said, hey babe, take a walk on the

years can a mountain exist before it is washed to the sea? Yes, and how many years can some people exist before they're allowed to be free? Yes, and how many times can a man turn his head and pretend that he just doesn't

0: Avrundes på denne datoen I 1987 når Peter Gabriel tar rent bord på årets MTV Music Award. Her vinner han både beste video, beste mannlige video, beste konseptvideo, beste spesialeffekter og fem andre priser for singlen Sledgehammer.
1: Thank you. I'm extremely pleased to accept this and I'd also like to say thanks to all the animators. I will look after it very well. It will have an important place, a respected place with all my garden gnomes. Thank you very much.

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1: Rumors spreading round in that Texas town. About to check outside the game. You know what I'm talking about. Just let me know if you wanna go to that home out on the range. They got a lot of nice girls.

0: David Bowie på P6 denne fredagen. Det 11. september. I dag det 25 år siden terrorangrepet på World Trade Center. Og siden vi skal til Black Sabbath, trommis Bill Ward var nylig I New York og besøkte da dette minnesenteret på World Trade Center for første gang. Og det var en sterk opplevelse, fortalte han til LA Radio Sessions.
1: To be honest with you, I stayed there for some time and I said prayers and I cried and it's hard not to cry and what gave me some solace finally was seeing the two Twin Towers grave sites with the waterfalls falling into infinity and that I felt like I'd accomplished my journey finally to go there and see what actually happened.

0: Avrundes på denne datoen I 1987 når Peter Gabriel tar rent bord på årets MTV Music Award. Her vinner han både beste video, beste mannlige video, beste konseptvideo, beste spesialeffekter og fem andre priser for singlen Sledgehammer.
1: Thank you. I'm extremely pleased to accept this and I'd also like to say thanks to all the animators. I will look after it very well. It will have an important place, a respected place with all my garden gnomes. Thank you very much.

0: 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Her vinner han både beste video, beste mannlige video, beste konseptvideo, beste spesialeffekter og fem andre priser for singlen Sledgehammer.
1: Thank you, I'm extremely pleased to accept this and I'd also like to say thanks to all the animators. I will look after it very well. It will have an important place, a respected place with all my garden gnomes. Thank you very much.